0: way to heaven.
1: Sheboygan's Rock Station, 106.5, where the buzz. Tom Holland says there's already a plan for a Spider-Man replacement. Let me guess, Robert Downey Jr. Could be another big weekend at the box office for that. That was number one last weekend. Here's Hailstorm on the buzz.

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Hey, what's your go-to for watching streamed shows? Well, they got a list of the top five most streamed shows of the year. Get you that coming up here. This hour, got some Manson in there, Pearl Jam with STP. Here's Mother on The Buzz.

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STP with some plush tonight on 106.5 The Buzz. Hey, Stranger Things, the most streamed show so far for the first half of this year of 2026. Followed by Bluey. Oh, there you go, kids. The Pit, Grey's Anatomy, and The Big Bang Theory at number 5. Here's Judas Priest.

0: Imagine Man on the Buzz. Pearl Jam got some Glorious Suns in there. Some Nine Inch Nails, too. Throw that on the text lines. Coming up here next.
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Sheboygan's Rock Station, 106.5 The Buzz. You know, you probably heard somebody say, if you're nervous, just picture everybody around you naked. Well, now there's a restaurant. You hear about this? Offering nude dining, right? Nothing like going there and seeing grandma sitting in the corner with Papa. Hang on. I'll tell you about it. Story's coming up. Here's Chevelle on The Buzz.

0: Motley Crue, 106.5 The Buzz. I don't know that I'd be comfortable with this, like hedonism, right? There's a steakhouse in Florida offering nude dining. Experience it once a month, and it's not something you accidentally walk into. They sell tickets. You want to go. It's $250 for men, and I don't know why it's cheaper for women. It's $150 for you women, although couples, $300.
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0: KISS Detroit Rock City on a Friday buzz. My name is Mildog. We're back at it. We're Brewers baseball. No off day this week. 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
0: Sunshine 85 today. Chance of rain tonight. Partly cloudy 65. Sunny 82 on Saturday. Coming up on Sunday, maybe a slight chance of a shower in the afternoon. Partly sunny and a high of 85. 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

0: And the crowd goes wild for Nirvana. Don't forget, you can watch all those live and unplugged in New York. If you have Paramount Plus, they have all those old shows. I like the CMT Crossroads that they put out, too. Let's see. We got more nonstop rock coming up. I'll throw on some Judas Priest. You got Mammoth, STP, Linkin Park. 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We'll be giving those away at 10 a.m. this morning. 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Good luck.
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2: From the WHBL Newsroom, here's the latest. I'm Stace Keen. Governor Tony Evers and candidate Crowley are campaigning in Sheboygan today. More on that with WHBL's Kevin Zimmerman.
3: With Wisconsin's partisan primary election just days away, in-person visits are increasing around the state, and that now includes Sheboygan. Governor Tony Evers will be visiting in support of his endorsed candidate for governor, Democrat David Crowley, in a meet-and-greet with the two from noon until 2 p.m. Little additional information is available, but those who RSVP online will be given the location once they register. You'll find that link included with this story on WHPL.com. Kevin Zimmerman, WHBL News.
2: A recent round of rain-producing thunderstorms has benefited southern Sheboygan County, lifting it out of a moderate drought. However, most of the county north of a line from its southwest corner to the town of Wilson remains dry. That puts about 92,000 people, or 83% of Sheboygan County, under drought conditions, and the monthly outlook suggests that drought will persist for most of them. Don't be alarmed if you notice a heavy police and emergency response presence at the Horace Mann Middle School next Wednesday. The Sheboygan Police and Fire Departments, along with the Sheboygan Area School District, are hosting a full-scale emergency preparedness training exercise on the school grounds from 7 a.m. until 5 p.m. on August 12th. That drill will be conducted by the nationally recognized Mercy Health Trauma Preparedness Team. To keep the exercise as realistic as possible, the school property will be closed to the public during the training, and officials are asking folks to avoid the immediate area and not gather near the campus. Motorists can expect to see police officers, firefighters, ambulances, and other first responders throughout the day. Officials emphasize this is only a training exercise. Surrounding streets will remain open, and there is no threat to the public. In the WHPL Newsroom, I'm Stace Keen.
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Coming back on Monday, another text to win contest for an Amazon mystery box from Sheboygan Discount Warehouse. What's inside? Nobody knows. We'll have another one up for grabs coming on Monday from The Buzz.

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0: you have a BMW? I guess BMW driver owners are furious right now. They have apparently been sending Spider-Man like movie trailers to the screens of your car.
1: So you've been noticing that at all?
0: That would drive me nuts. Here's Living Color.

0: Metallica, Master of Puppets, all part of Nonstop Rock and the Buzz. I see a couple people on the talking text line. They are BMW owners, and they are a little irritated that Spider-Man was sending movie trailers and ads to their screens in their car. Spider-Man actually made some history. They have the largest Tuesday box office in history of movies. That was happened on Tuesday. I have not seen the new Spider-Man yet. The wife says that hopefully we'll maybe go see it this weekend. But yeah, I got to quit watching spoilers on spoilers on YouTube. And I'm just probably more curious on how it's all going to tie into Doomsday. We'll get the Green Day on the way. Breaking Benjamin concert tag for Sunday. Also, Five Finger Death Punch coming up next.
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0: Yeah, but first, your weather buzz. Sunny and 85 today. Chance of rain tonight. Partly cloudy, 65. Sunny, 82. Coming up on Saturday, sunny, 85. With maybe a slight chance of a shower in Sunday afternoon. Five Finger Death Punch gets us back into Nonstop Rock. Don't forget these guys at the American Family Insurance Amphitheater coming up on the 13th, next Thursday. Here's Blue on Black.

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The biggest, hottest trend right now is courthouse marriages. You know, your boy Mill Dog here, I could marry you. 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If I got time, I'll do it. What the hell? AC/DC. It's Nonstop Rock. 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
2: From the WHBL Newsroom, here's the latest. I'm Stace Keene. Recent storms have provided a bit of drought relief. WHBL's Kevin Zimmerman has the latest.
3: A recent round of prolific rain-producing thunderstorms has benefited southern Sheboygan County, lifting it out of a moderate drought. However, most of the county, north of a line from its southwest corner to the town of Wilson, remains parched. That puts over 92,000 people, or about 84% of Sheboygan County, under drought conditions, and the monthly outlook suggests that a moderate drought will persist for most of them. While lawns can go harmlessly dormant, crops and their dependents aren't so fortunate, and the U.S. Drought Monitor says that drought now affects 36,580 acres of soybeans, 25,894 acres of corn, 22,148 acres of haylage, 23,056 head of cattle, and 943 hogs in Sheboygan County. Kevin Zimmerman, WHBL News.
2: A critique of the Francesca Hong campaign from Governor Tony Evers as he was standing alongside Milwaukee County Executive David Crowley at the opening day of the Wisconsin State Fair. Evers says the Democratic Socialist from Madison is focused on things on Twitter.
4: That's not a good way to beat Tom Tiffany. And if you start that way, you're going to spend your whole time doing that instead of having somebody like the county executive here talking about the issues.
2: The governor and Crowley will make a stop in Sheboygan later today as Evers continues to show his support for Crowley's bid for governor. Fun will be on tap all weekend long in Sheboygan, starting with Cruise and Brews. That kicks off tonight at 5 o'clock. It runs until 10:30. Head on out to City Green in downtown Sheboygan for that event. And then tomorrow and Sunday, it's Beach Bites and Brews, sponsored by Three Sheeps Brewing at King Park. The beach party kicks off at 11 a.m. tomorrow, runs until 7 p.m. tomorrow evening, and then kicks off again on Sunday from 11 to 5. In the WHBL Newsroom, I'm Stace Keene.
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like running on no sleep today. We were up in Oshkosh last night for Crossroads 41. Zach Brown Band played. It was my 28th time seeing that band. Do you think that's too much? But we'll be back at it coming up on Sunday with Crossroads 41, the Rock Detour with Breaking Benjamin. 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

According to a new survey, Americans say they need to make about $110,000 to afford the average house in the United States. Here's Pierce DeVale. So far, so fake on The Buzz.

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0: 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Pearl Jam coming up. 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
0: Sunshine 85 today. Chance of rain, partly cloudy 65 tonight. Sunshine 82 on Saturday. Maybe a small chance of an afternoon shower on Sunday. Otherwise, sunny and a high of 85. Pearl Jam, let's get back into the most minutes of music in the morning. 26.5 The Buzz.

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According to a new study, it suggests that the active ingredient in Viagra could actually help slow the spread of cancer. Researchers found that Viagra may make it harder for cancer cells to use cholesterol, which they need to break away from a tumor and spread to other parts of the body.

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0: Lambeau Field on Saturday night. Family night's already upon us. We had, what, the first preseason game? I don't even know who won last night. If you're going to have like the first preseason game you want me to watch, you should put somebody other than, what was it, the Cardinals and the Panthers playing last night. But the Hall of Fame game, yeah, officially preseason NFL football has kicked off. But we got family night coming up on Saturday night. Still tickets available for that if you want to find out more details on family night, training camp reports, Hall of Fame induction for the Packers Hall of Fame. A couple players got added this week to that. We also have Inside the Locker Room blogs. You can hit all of it up inside the Festival Foods Green and Gold Fan Zone and win 65TheBuzz.com.
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2: From the WHBL Newsroom, here's the latest. I'm Stace Keen. Governor Tony Evers and candidate Crowley are campaigning in Sheboygan today. More on that with WHBL's Kevin Zimmerman.
3: With Wisconsin's partisan primary election just days away, in-person visits are increasing around the state, and that now includes Sheboygan. Governor Tony Evers will be visiting in support of his endorsed candidate for governor, Democrat David Crowley, in a meet-and-greet with the two from noon until 2 p.m. Little additional information is available, but those who RSVP online will be given the location once they register. You'll find that link included with this story on WHPL.com. Kevin Zimmerman, WHBL News.
2: A recent round of rain-producing thunderstorms has benefited southern Sheboygan County, lifting it out of a moderate drought. However, most of the county north of a line from its southwest corner to the town of Wilson remains dry. That puts about 92,000 people, or 83% of Sheboygan County, under drought conditions, and the monthly outlook suggests that drought will persist for most of them. Don't be alarmed if you notice a heavy police and emergency response presence at the Horace Mann Middle School next Wednesday. The Sheboygan Police and Fire Departments, along with the Sheboygan Area School District, are hosting a full-scale emergency preparedness training exercise on the school grounds from 7 a.m. until 5 p.m. on August 12th. That drill will be conducted by the nationally recognized Mercy Health Trauma Preparedness Team. To keep the exercise as realistic as possible, the school property will be closed to the public during the training, and officials are asking folks to avoid the immediate area and not gather near the campus. Motorists can expect to see police officers, firefighters, ambulances, and other first responders throughout the day. Officials emphasize this is only a training exercise. Surrounding streets will remain open, and there is no threat to the public. In the WHPL Newsroom, I'm Stace Keen.
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0: Denver's other side on Twins Rock Station, 106.5 The Buzz. Good morning, Tim. My name is Mildog. We got the Cruise and Brews tonight, downtown Sheboygan, featuring over 75 cars. There'll be great music all night long, over 25 food trucks, merchandise, refreshments, and fun for the whole family. That's coming up tonight here in beautiful Sheboygan. We'd say we have Hogfest back in Oostburg. That's coming up tonight, starting at 4 o'clock. Mill Street Live out in Plymouth. What else we got? Farmers Markets going on. Second annual Great American RC Crawl. That's going to be happening at Road America's, or Elkhart Lakes Road America. RC Racing Action at America's National Park of Speed. Also got Plymouth Dirt Track Racing, Beach Bites and Brew going on at Kings Park. A whole bunch of good stuff happening in and around the Sheboygan County area. 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
0: Sunshine 85 today. Chance of rain tonight, partly cloudy 65. Sunshine 82 on Saturday. Small chance of rain Sunday, partly sunny and 83. From Barney Stinson's Get Psyched Mixtape, here's Bon Jovi.

The Brewers are opening up a three-game series against the Twins this weekend down at AmFam Field. 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

0: Do you have like a certain temperature that is just the best for you sleeping? According to a new survey, people say 68 degrees. That's what they prefer to sleep at. 68 degrees. That is 11 degrees colder than the average energy savings recommendations. Like, I did laugh. What was that, Mandani out in New York, where you're just telling New Yorkers to keep the air at 78 degrees to help the electric infrastructure. It was getting overloaded. And he's like, hey, if you could just keep your, we're going to keep all the city stuff to 78 degrees. I was like, no way in hell. I would publicly say, yeah, I'm keeping that bad boy at 78 degrees. And secretly, I'd have her at more close to 65. Coming up, we'll get the Linkin Park, Van Halen, also Offspring, Skillet coming up next.
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2: From the WHBL newsroom, here's the latest. I'm Stace Keen. Recent storms have provided a bit of drought relief. WHBL's Kevin Zimmerman has the latest.
3: A recent round of prolific rain-producing thunderstorms has benefited southern Sheboygan County, lifting it out of a moderate drought. However, most of the county, north of a line from its southwest corner to the town of Wilson, remains parched. That puts over 92,000 people, or about 84% of Sheboygan County, under drought conditions, and the monthly outlook suggests that a moderate drought will persist for most of them. While lawns can go harmlessly dormant, crops and their dependents aren't so fortunate, and the U.S. Drought Monitor says that drought now affects 36,580 acres of soybeans, 25,894 acres of corn, 22,148 acres of haylage, 23,056 head of cattle, and 943 hogs in Sheboygan County. Kevin Zimmerman, WHBL News.
2: A critique of the Francesca Hong campaign from Governor Tony Evers as he was standing alongside Milwaukee County Executive David Crowley at the opening day of the Wisconsin State Fair. Evers says the Democratic Socialist from Madison is focused on things on Twitter.
4: That's not a good way to beat Tom Tiffany. And if you start that way, you're going to spend your whole time doing that instead of having somebody like the county executive here talking about the issues.
2: The governor and Crowley will make a stop in Sheboygan later today as Evers continues to show his support for Crowley's bid for governor. Fun will be on tap all weekend long in Sheboygan, starting with Cruise and Brews. That kicks off tonight at 5 o'clock. It runs until 10:30. Head on out to City Green in downtown Sheboygan for that event. And then tomorrow and Sunday, it's Beach Bites and Brews, sponsored by Three Sheeps Brewing at King Park. The beach party kicks off at 11 a.m. tomorrow, runs until 7 p.m. tomorrow evening, and then kicks off again on Sunday from 11 to 5. In the WHBL newsroom, I'm Stace Keen.
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Well, have yourself a lovely day. My name is Mill Dog. 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I request Buzz Lunch at noon. 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

10 years, Sheboygan's Rock Station 106.5, The Buzz, and howdy doody dooders. Happy Friday morning, gang. We are just about there. Weekend Buzz right around the corner. We hopefully have some cooperative weather in store for us. Today looks like it should be pretty solid. Tomorrow as well, maybe get a little wetness on Sunday, but we'll get into that here shortly. We are 12 minutes after 10 o'clock, or 9 o'clock, getting closer to some groceries. Details here in a second.

0: Pumpkins, Sheboygan Track Station 106.5, The Buzz. Again, thank you for joining me. Open your Friday off to a solid start. Little on the cloudy side. Did have a little fog, it looked like, on the way in. Did look like the sun's starting to work its way out. Burned some of that up, but I haven't been out of the studio in a little bit. Hopefully that is the case, though, depending on where you're at, if there is still some lingering around. Be careful out there, gang. We will take a look at the weather buzz here shortly, and then I'll pop the melon out of the studio and actually see what it looks like outside. Get a little bit more informed details on that one here shortly. Tiga Windows in the books yesterday. We'll run it back on Monday. We'll get you details on that a little bit down the road. But again, we are 20 minutes after 9 o'clock, putting us 48 minutes away from drawing another winner. Another $75 in free groceries is up for grabs. Could head this way to you. Just make sure you are in on that one. Again, draw the winner at 10 a.m. Friday mornings. Do got to get registered every Friday. So if you're not in on it yet, you got plenty of time. But I would suggest you do it sooner rather than later, whether you go over to 1065thebuzz.com, which you very much can do that. Or if you have the Buzz mobile app, you can get it registered up there as well. But either way you decide to do it, just make sure you're there before 10 o'clock. Get your the relative information in there. You're good to go. Doling out that $75 in free groceries about 40 minutes from now. So make sure you're in on that. Take a look at the weather buzz. Got some Linkin Park to kick us off next on the bus.
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0: A little bit cloudy, overcast here in Sheboygan, but does again look like we're getting a little bit more sunshine, at least this part of Sheboygan. It does look like that fog has kind of started burning up. May get a little bit more if you head north, maybe a little east. I'm not entirely sure. Either way, just be careful out there. We're at 72 degrees. Should continue to get a little bit more sunshine working out as the day progresses. Looking at a high of 80 degrees again, staying partly cloudy with some sunshine in the mix as well. Stay dry for a Friday. Not too

Texted in request for Nazareth. That one going out to Phil Sheboygan's Rock Station 106.5 The Buzz. More requests coming in. You got some Chevelle. We'll sneak that in before we get into 10 o'clock. Some more off-the-wall ones, which I like to see as well. James should be able to make that one work, but keep it coming. 920-451-2300. We'll throw in some Bad Wolves, Beastie Boys. Those are on the way before 10 o'clock. New one from Shinedown up after 311 on The Buzz.

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1: So are you ready?
2: 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I forgot to put in the crystals. Okay, turn it on.
0: The Buzz.

0: minutes before we get into 10 o'clock. Again, get more requests coming in. I'm going to try to space them out a little bit, but it is Friday. We like to throw a little bit more at the wall. So don't be shy. Some of the heavier ones may hold off a little closer to the noon hour, but I like your thinking, gang. Keep them coming. 920-451-2300. Mentioned it a little bit ago. Just a second ago, actually, 17 minutes. We'll get into 10 o'clock. Make sure you're in on those groceries, gang. Get it in before 10 o'clock, and best of luck. Do got some requested music from Chevelle. We'll sneak that in before 10 o'clock. Beastie Boys, Bad Wolves next on The Buzz.
1: Let me ask you something. 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

Feasty Boys, Sheboygan's Rock Station 106.5, The Buzz, about 5 minutes away from 10 o'clock. Again, more requests coming in. Taylor, let me see if I can dig that one up. As of right now, we don't have it in the system, but maybe a couple ways we may be able to finagle that. But we'll get back to you on that one. Ticket windows wrapped up yesterday. We'll run it back on Monday. Of course, we'll switch it up a little bit. Details on that shortly after 10 o'clock. Shout out to Mike on this one. Absolutely love this song. This is probably my favorite Chevelle song. The Clenchers on the bus.

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3: Can't drink, can't draw, can't drown them away. 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Can't drink, can't drug, can't drown them away. 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

is from the Funeral Portrait Dark Thoughts, Sheboygan's Rock Station 106.5, The Buzz, little after 10 o'clock, rolling on through your Friday morning. Again, fingers crossed she's going well for you, gang. Latest look at the weather, Buzz here shortly. Mentioned it earlier on this morning. Of course, ticket windows in the books. Congratulations to the Five Finger Death Punch ticket window winners. Those tickets are all donezo. Tickets are, I believe, are available Ticketmaster.com, if I am not mistaken, going on down at the Summerfest grounds a week from yesterday. We'll have ticket windows to run through Monday and Thursday of next week, though obviously we'll mix that up a little bit, but we'll get you details here shortly. Taylor got that on the way for you, and as I mentioned in the text, thanks for helping me plan out my boring-ass evening a little later on today. We'll talk about that here shortly. Did get a request. I love the digging deep for this one. Nick texted in, wanted to hear some Autumn Kings. This is Sleep When I'm Dead on The Buzz.

0: texted in requests for Monster Magnet at Negasonic Teenage Warhead, Sheboygan's Rock Station 106.5 The Buzz. Definitely makes me want to go home and watch some Deadpool later on this evening. All three of them are fantastic movies. And the character actually got the name, if I'm not mistaken, actually from that Monster Magnet song. So, fun fact there. All right. Touched on a little bit ago, Ticket Windows wrapped up yesterday. That is it for those Five Finger Death Punch tickets. Congrats to the winners. Enjoy the hell out of the show. It is next Thursday. It's going on down at the Summerfest grounds in Milwaukee. Pretty sure Ticketmaster does still have tickets. I don't have that link right ahead of me, but I could be mistaken. Otherwise, if you just go to the band's website, you can get tickets, all that good jazz there. That said, we'll run back some ticket windows Monday and Thursday of next week. Will be fresh day of some Theory of a Dead Man and Seven Dust tickets. The Dead Seven Tour making a stop to Epic Event Center that is up in Green Bay a week from Sunday. August 16th is the date on that one. I'll be listening Monday and Thursday of all of next week. We'll be opening up those ticket windows when you hear it. Hit us up. I think by now you know the doings. I will do text to win at least in the morning. I think Otto still does the phone calls and stuff, but it's just a hell of a lot easier for me, being the stupid slacker that I am. Just keep everything organized on the text messages and stuff. Tickets are going to be at will call. So just a heads up on that one. We'll remind you, night of the show, bring your ID with you to the venue. If you do go ahead and win, we'll get you your Theory of a Dead Man Seven Dust tickets, along with Return to Dust. Going to be opening that bill as well. EpicGreenBay.com does have tickets, but again, Monday, Thursday, and I believe we'll have a pair during the noon hour on Tuesday for those tickets. So heads up on that.
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0: Still partly cloudy here in Sheboygan, though it does look like a little bit of sunshine is working its way out. We are up to 79 degrees, feels like 83 when you factor in the humidity, all that jazz, and sitting just shy of the high, set at 80 degrees, make it probably stay partly cloudy for the day. But staying dry for us. Overnight low 67 degrees for tonight. Looking ahead tomorrow, high of 80 for your Saturday. So partly cloudy, 81. And now a 30% chance of some Sunday showers. Monday, we're looking at a 70% chance of some showers, thunderstorms. Again, high of 80 degrees, 78 on Tuesday. Get us back at it. Requested Five Finger Death Punch. This one going out to FedEx Don on the bus.

texted in requests. Then we're going out to James. Wanted to hear some Butthole Surfers. Kept it nice and open. And let's be real, we've all heard that Pepper song a billion times by now, right? So we'll dig a little bit deeper. Who was in my room last night? Got us about an hour and 22 minutes away from the Buzz Lunch. Bunch of requests plugged in, ready to go. But keep them coming. We'll get you more details here shortly. Throwing some Manson up after Deftones on the Buzz.

0: Manson Dope Show, Sheboygan Truck Station 106.5, The Buzz, 15 minutes away from 11 o'clock. Did get a couple more requests coming in. I'm going to probably pump the brakes a little bit. As of now, I got two, probably a third, assuming that's what you're getting at there, Chad. May just park it on those for the time being. We'll see how the next hour, 15 minutes go. As always, try to save a couple of them for Otto. That said, you got a couple of them plugged in, ready to go as well. We will get you more details on the upcoming Buzz Lunch a little after 11 o'clock. You got some requested Skid Row on the way from Ashes to New Up after Dio next to the Buzz.
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Precious to do. It's Drag Me, Sheboygan's Rock Station 106.5. The Buzz, couple minutes away from 11 o'clock. Did get a bunch of requests coming in. Maybe able to pepper a few of those in. Again, always try to save a couple of them for Otto, so keep them coming. We'll get you more details on that here shortly. Appreciate your patience on that one. Tim texted it in a little better than an hour ago. Wanted to hear some Skid Row. Appreciate you, pal.

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Still Frames, Sheboygan's Rock Station 106.5, The Buzz, just after 11 o'clock. I just spoke my funny, but can you die from hitting your funny bone? Because if you can, I may be dying, guys. Heading our way towards the Buzz Lunch. Keep those requests coming again. We've got a couple songs jotted down. We will see how the rest of the hour goes. More they come in, we'll pepper them in accordingly. We do got some requests up on the way, so we do got some queued up, ready to go. We'll run you through the details here shortly. Keep us rolling. This new music from A Perfect Circle, Starless.

0: for Sepultura, Sheboygan's Rock Station 106.5 The Buzz. That one was either Brad or it was Jason. They both appreciate you guys playing, requesting some of the heavier ones. It was Jason. Appreciate you, pal. Brad, I do have yours on the way. But again, I mentioned it in the text, some of the more heavier, aggressive ones we try to keep a little closer to the Buzz lunch. Not that I'm opposed to throwing them on, obviously. Appreciate your patience. Keep them coming, 920-451-2300 as we close in on the Butch and Ann's Pine Grove All Request Buzz Lunch, noon till 1 o'clock for today. And then we'll put a pin in that one, fingers crossed. We'll be back before long. Check out their Facebook page, specials, events, bands, all that good stuff as well. Birthday song, semi-birthday related trivia is your shot. $20 gift card courtesy of Butch and Ann's Pine Grove may just be yours during the noon hour, provided you're the first person through, answer birthday related trivia correctly, and then boom, you're good to go.
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0: 79 buzz. And mostly cloudy. I believe that's the same spot we were at this time last hour. Feels like 83 out there. The high for the day is set at 80 degrees. Staying mostly cloudy for this afternoon. Dry, most importantly. That bumps up to a 25% chance of evening overnight showers for tonight. 67, the low for this evening. High once again at 80. Staying dry tomorrow, which is good because I have a quinceañera to go to tomorrow, and I have no idea what the hell I'm in for. Sure, it's going to be a good time, but yeah, this is going to be a little wild. Has anybody ever been to a quinceañera? What the hell do I expect to get into? I'm going to eat a whole bunch of food, drinking a bunch of Modelo, so at least there's that for us. 81 on Sunday, 30% chance of showers to wrap up the weekend.

Ted Nugent, Sheboygan's Rock Station 106.5 The Buzz. 20 minutes, we'll get into the Buzz Lunch. I have got one more request plugged in, ready to go. I do have my selfish song of a Friday on the way before I bogey. We will run you through the details one more time on the upcoming Buzz Lunch here shortly. Got some requested music. That one was going out to Brad. Got you on the other side of the Offspring. Again, appreciate the patience, Brad.

0: so very much appreciate your patience on that one, pal. Of course, they are part of the Crossroads 41 Rock Detour. What's going on in Oshkosh this coming Sunday, right? The 9th? Yeah, Sunday. Tickets are available, xroads41rock.com. Anybody going? I got some stuff going on this weekend. Namely, I got a quinceañera to go to tomorrow, and I haven't the slightest clue what the hell I am in for. It's going to be a good time. Obviously, friends with the family, so I'll be fine with that one. But, very German heritage, so I have no idea what goes down at those quinceañeras. Going to be a good time. Going to get good Modelo drunk, so I'm looking forward to that. But anybody have any advice or give me a kind of an idea what the hell I'm in for a quinceañera would be very much appreciated. That said, we are 13 minutes away from the Buzz Lunch. Keep those requests coming, 920-451-2300.
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the weapon, Sheboygan Truck Station 106.5 The Buzz. Well, that is gonna do it. My name is Bildo. As always, I cannot thank you lovely folks enough for joining me. Got the Buzz Lunch right around the corner. A couple songs. As always, I got a list set aside. Couldn't get those requests in, so we'll jot those down for the noon hour. But on that note, I am all donezo, as I've been known to do from time to time Fridays. Some point in the last hour, do the old selfish play of the day. I've mentioned it before. Played these guys before. Freaking Love in Flames. Go check them out. They're going to be in Madison with Trivium 22nd of November. If you're free, go check them out. They rule.

0: Brock, AC/DC, a whole lot of Rosie. What's going on, man? It is Otto. All requests, Buzz Lunch on with Butch and Hans Pine Grove, 920-451-2300. Got something you want to hear? Call them in, text them in on a Friday. $20 from Butch and Hans coming up for text to win, birthday trivia, and, of course, all your requests. Yay! It's Friday. We made it. Let's see. Cruise and Brews going on tonight downtown. A whole ton of cars signed up for this thing that's going to be going on, let's see, City Green, around downtown Sheboygan. Transmero Bird's going to be playing. Drugstore Cowboy's going to be playing. Find out more. You can find the event page on Facebook, but Cruise and Brews going on all around downtown Sheboygan tonight. So, but everybody, watch out for the cars, all right? Don't scratch nothing out there, okay? There's a lot of that may cause problems. Don't scratch nothing. Look, but don't touch, okay? Okay. For the Sheboygan County Collector Car Club Ministry, Nick looking for this on the Buzz.
1: That's true. Jerry Lee Lewis was the devil. Jesus was an architect previous to his career as a prophet. 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It was ding-a-ding-dang, my dang-along-ling-long.

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1: 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Green Jello, Three Little Pigs. 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I'll request Buzz Lunch. 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
1: Sunshine, 80 for the afternoon. Chance of showers early, mostly cloudy, 67. Sunshine and 80 for Saturday. Got 82 right now in Sheboygan, 81 partly cloudy. NASCAR out in Newton, Iowa, might see a sprinkle come through, which could throw a wrench in the plans for Sunday. Weather details, 1065thebuzz.com. 920-451-2300. Got something you want to hear. Question, what's the Alter Bridge song that the wrestler Edge comes out to? From Chad, to which I say, well, there's been a couple of them. There's Feel So Numb for a while. And most prominently, of course, Alter Bridge. Meddling guests on the Buzz Lunch, 920-451-2300, something you want to hear.

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4: 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How about therapy?

106.5 The Buzz, nonstop rock and Rick Derringer on a Real American Friday. Yeah, Tony called and I forgot to hit record when he did. So. Whoops. Well, either way, still get the song in. Still a Real American Friday. Let's see, Therapy up top of that, which that was actually, okay, he meant the band, not the song. Every once in a while, like I said, it's kind of like Pawn Stars here, where it's... Best I Can Do is Infectious Grooves featuring Ozzy. Hope that was okay. 920-451-2300. Got something you want to hear. Carrie, can you play anything with Real Big Fish? To which, well, on a Friday, I definitely can play something with Real Big Fish. In fact, I can play a really good something with Real Big Fish, my friend. Beer! It's on the Buzz Lunch. 920-451-2300.

0: 106.5 The Buzz, Nonstop Rock, Motley, Nup Dogs of War. Text request dropping in. Who was that? The Tin Knocker. Looking for that one. Well, at least you got a trade, sir. 920-451-2300. Something you want to hear. All right, I'll get back to leftovers. Got a birthday five pack today. And $20 from Butch Nance Pinegar. Oh, boy. This is going to be fun to see how autocorrect this could. Okay. Birthdays. Charlize Theron, 51. There is no way she is 51. And if she is, really? A human, huh? That's David Duchovny, 66. Garrison Keillor, 84. Abby Cornish from Sucker Punch, 44. Diet expert Jenny Craig, 94. Tobin Bell, bad guy from the Saw movies, 84. Oh, a bad guy. Yeah. Former FBI head Robert Mueller, 82. Former presidential candidate and Kermit the Frog impersonator Alan Keyes, 76. Hi-ho. Alan Keyes running for president here. Actress Maggie Wheeler, Janice on Friends, 65 today. Former Minnesota Viking and Minnesota Supreme Court Justice Alan Page, 81. MLB star Mike Trout, 34. NHL star Sid Crosby, 39. Eagles quarterback Jalen Hurts, 28. Vikings quarterback Kyler Murray, 29. Oh, yeah. Yeah, that'll fix everything right up over there, right, guy? Skull. No, I'm a Copenhagen guy myself, but I'll see what... I think I have Poacher Red Man somewhere. Former Packer defensive coordinator Dom Capers, 76 years old. Born on this day, no longer with us. Oh, Elizabeth Bathory. Not exactly the host. Mata Hari. Muppeteer Kermit Love. Don Larson, blues guitarist Magic Slim. Verna Bloom. Oh, yeah, Animal House. And singer BJ Thomas, Raindrops Keep Falling on His Head. Got a big old birthday five-pack today because we got some good ones here. Mike Wycath from Helloween, 64. Barry Kirsch from Shinedown, 50. Jamie Josta from Hatebreed, 48. Kevin Radakajits from Electric Callboy, 41. And the big one, Bruce Dickinson, 68 years old. All right, Maiden, Shinedown, Hatebreed, Helloween, Electric Callboy on the way, and we move. Text to win, birthday trivia. All right, folks, that it's text to win. That's what's going to make this one funny, I have a feeling. 71 years old today, actor Wayne Knight, best known, Newman in Seinfeld. And, of course, was also Jurassic Park. To which, all right, here we go. Jurassic Park trivia, $20, Butch Nance, Pine Grove. What kind of dinosaur eats Wayne Knight in the original Jurassic Park? 920-451-2300. First one to get it right, $20, Butch Nance, Pine Grove. Can't wait to see what the spellings wind up being for this. What kind of dinosaur eats Wayne Knight in the original Jurassic Park? 920-451-2300. Again, first one to get it right. Going to Butch Nance Pine Grove. What kind of dinosaur eats Wayne Knight in the original Jurassic Park? 920-451-2300.
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14: God of Rock, thank you for this chance to kick ass. We are your humble servants. Please give us the power to blow people's minds with our high voltage rock. In your name we pray. Amen.

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Borrowing baby metal for Ratatatata. And congratulations to James. Okay, you guys, Wikipedia didn't copy your answers, most of you. Those of you who tried to actually spell Dilophosaurus, I give you credit, but yeah, autocorrect was not your friend there. And yes, that was the Dilophosaurus that ate Newman in the original Jurassic Park. That's what the spitter, if everyone remembers. Oh, yeah, that one. All right. 920-451-2300. Something you want to hear. All right. Big old, huge old pile of leftovers to get to, but we got one more birthday yet. And that, of course, would be Michael Wickath from Halloween 64. And it's the weekend. I want out. It's on the Buzz Lunch, 912-451-2300.

Again, the Cars, Best Friend's Girlfriend, text request from HD before that. Carrie, looking for something with the Who before that. Yeah, I met the Mongolian one, not the English one. So, yeah, there you go, sir. 920-451-2300. Text in, you got something for me. Pile O leftovers before we get to the sports calendar. Out of man, yeah, the car cruise is coming up tonight, but you know what you got to do before that, or possibly after, to which... Yeah, after would probably be a better idea. Just saying, all right? We don't want to be Tony Romo now, do we?

0: 106.5 The Buzz, Nonstop Rock, text request from Ryan, looking for Manson and New Reflection. Another solid hour on your Friday, 920-451-2300. 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
0: Sunshine, 80 for the afternoon. Slight chance of an overnight shower. Cloudy, 67. Saturday, sunshine, Looking at 80 once again. Got 82 right now in Sheboygan. Looking at 71. Sunshine. Beautiful weekend for IndyCar out in Portland, Oregon. Might get some smoke rolling in on Sunday, to which I said, yeah, don't worry, man. We've been dealing with that for it's not a big deal. You'll be fine. Weather details, 106.5thebuzz.com. All right, Buzz Lunch Leftovers, 920-451-2300. 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

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There you go. 920-451-2300. Text in something you want to hear. Scott looking for Volbeat. Lola Montez up top of that. Psycho Dave, could you throw in Am I Evil by Metallica? To which I say, could I? On a Friday, absolutely. It's on the Buzz. 920-451-2300. Something you want to hear.

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1: And Sports Day Friday. All right, yeah, not going to lie. You know, I made fun of it yesterday. However, you think I wasn't watching the Hall of Fame game? Hell of an ending. All right, guys. By the way, Packers out on the field for family night tonight up at Lambeau. Yeah, I know, glorified practice with fireworks at the end. And however, it's still football, to which I said, yes, yes. It's a live coverage, I believe, NBC 4 and 26 at 7 o'clock. They're not headed up there. Brew Crew welcomes in the Twinkies for a weekend series. Brewers.tv, 6:40 first pitch for that. Got Drohan on the mound for tonight. Cleveland and the White Sox. MLB Network at 6:30. Baltimore, Texas. Apple at 7:15. 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Houston, San Diego, and Detroit, San Francisco. 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Lake Country Dockhounds taking on Fargo Moorhead. 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Yes, really. 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Pro Fighting League from Charlotte. Brian Battle taking on Dalton Rosa. Middleweight main event. That's a long card, man. It really... Main card gets going 9 o'clock. It'll be on ESPN. 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

0: on Discovery at 7. 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Rest of the weekend, got the Pro Football Hall of Fame enshrinement ceremonies tomorrow. NFL Network and ESPN starting at 11. Let's see, this year's class: Drew Brees, Roger Craig, Larry Fitzgerald, Luke Kuechly, and Adam Vinatieri. That's right. NASCAR got O'Reilly Auto Parts Series, Iowa. 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Cup Series, USA Network on Sunday, also from Iowa. That'll be at about 2:30. And the IndyCars out in Portland, that'll be on Fox at 3 o'clock. 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

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Snap Rock VH. I love them. I need them. Beautiful girls. Text request porn. Drop it in. Got some Kiss on the way. Weekend movie news to come to. Pretty Reckless.

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0: And Adidas, another solid hour of Nonstop Rock on your Friday, which, of course, means Plymouth Dirt Track Racing tomorrow night. Sheboygan County Fairgrounds, Super 6 Late Models with 106.5 The Buzz going to be back out running. 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
0: Sunshine 80 for the afternoon. Chance of showers overnight. Mostly cloudy 67. Sunday, sunshine, or Saturday, excuse me, sunshine and 80. It'll be a Sunday on a Saturday. A day with sun. Yeah, I said the wrong day. All right, fine, fine. Looking at 81 right now in Sheboygan, 108 out in Vegas. 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

0: 106.5 The Buzz, Nonstop Rock, Black Label, Name in Blood. All right, getting through your Friday. Movies for the weekend. Got three new ones for Sheboy. Super Troopers 3. The boys are back and looking for trouble. So there you go. Super Troopers fans. One night only. Two New Yorkers search for love on the one night of the year when sex is legal to it. Huh? What? Did the Vulcans take over? How did this? Okay, and then we have Ice Cream Man. Oh, an idyllic summer town descends into madness when an ice cream man serves kids sweet delights with horrifying results. Oh, Eli Roth is directing it. Okay, that's right. Oh, it's a movie about an ice cream man directed by Eli Roth. Oh. Oh. One more. Oh. Well, it'll be good at least. I'll give it that. Probably horrifying, but it'll be good at least. Brad Pitt says the real star of his new survivor thriller, Heart of Beast, was not him. It was his German Shepherd, Uber. Pitt joked that the dog was number one on the call sheet, star of the film. Movie follows Pitt and the dog after a plane crash strands him in the Alaskan wilderness, which, all right, so that'll be out in mid-September. By the way, the dog survives, where it's like, spoiler alert, yeah, but that's one you have to spoil, otherwise there's a whole bunch of people who won't go see the movie. Oh, does the dog not make it? Because I don't want to go if the dog makes it. Okay. Don't know if Brad Pitt makes it, but the dog makes it, so that's all right. After years of resisting the idea, Mick Jagger reportedly considering a Rolling Stones biopic. Thanks to the buzz surrounding Sam Mendes' upcoming four-part Beatles film series. Source says Jagger sincerely thinking about the movie, wants to have his voice in the project. Beatles movie changed his way of thinking. No project officially announced, but after more than 60 years, a Stones movie may finally be in the works. Sure, why not? It's an interesting story, and I suppose that's one of those things where it's like, I don't want to buy a pic about me. Wait till I'm dead, then put one together. It's like, wait, I don't know if I want to trust everybody if I'm not here to tell them, no, don't do that. No. See, I may have to reconsider the auto biopic now. No. Well, I mean, George Wendt passed away, so I don't know who's going to play me, but Norm. All right, movie news, 106.5thebuzz.com.
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106.5 The Buzz, nonstop rock, zigzag, top band, the shop-dressed man. Another solid hour on your Friday. Rock Report on the way. Ticket window band for next Monday. This guy's going to be on the way up to Green Bay with Seven Dust. Theory of a Dead Man, Winnebago on the Buzz.

0: Greg Whitesnake, and here I go again. All right, getting ready to send workers home. 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
0: 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I'm Otto. Sid Wilson is officially out as Slipknot's DJ and keyboard player. A source close to the band said Sid was notified last week he had been permanently kicked out, according to TMZ sources. Wilson's bandmates had been ready to part ways with him for a while after the group had finally had enough of his behavior and treatment of bandmates and others surrounding the group. Meanwhile, Wilson's ex-fiancée and mother of his child, Kelly Osbourne, posted a string of cryptic Instagram posts, apparently referring to Wilson but not mentioning him by name, ending with her saying, quote, she would protect her son at all costs and choose him over anyone or anything, unquote. Wilson was one of the group's 9 original members and had been with them since 1999. No word on any replacement from the band. Drowning Pool and Saliva are joining forces for a special co-headlining U.S. tour celebrating the legacies of their Sinner and Every 6 Seconds albums. Dates will include October 18th at Kansasville, Wisconsin's 1175. In other tour announcements, Steve Vai will be joining King Crimson members Adrian Belew and Tony Levin for dates with their supergroup Beat. Dates will include October 19th at the Riverside Theater in Milwaukee and October 22nd at Madison's Orpheum Theater. Linkin Park has announced Unshatter, a brand new documentary directed by their own Joe Hahn, coming to theaters this fall. The film, a combination concert film for their return show in Sao Paulo, Brazil, and documentary about the group's return after the passing of Chester Bennington in 2017 and the introduction of new vocalist Emily Armstrong. The film hits theaters worldwide September 30th, with the list of theaters to be released soon. The soundtrack will be out September 25th. Former Deep Purple bassist and singer Glenn Hughes says he's retiring from touring as he prepares for open heart surgery. The 74-year-old Rock and Roll Hall of Famer revealed doctors found serious heart issues after multiple scans and announced a step back from his current band Trapeze, saying, quote, I really have no option and no choice as my health is my number one priority, unquote. He then went on to thank fans and fellow artists for their support over the years, adding, quote, grateful to have been chosen with a life full with the gift of music. Thank you for walking beside me, unquote. Hughes' most recent live performance took place May 30th with the Dead Daisies. And Jelly Roll announced he's taking a break for his mental health following his divorce from Bunny XO. Announcing during his concert in Salt Lake City last week there would be a hiatus from performing for at least a year and adding, quote, this has truly been a lifetime experience for me. I'm fixing to take some time off and heal. Thank you for the opportunity, unquote. His last scheduled performance was July 30th in Colorado Springs. And that is the Rock Report. For these stories and more, including audio, video, and links, go to the Rock Report blog, 1065thebuzz.com.
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17: Sunshine 80 for the afternoon. Chance of overnight showers. Cloudy 67. Saturday sunshine. And 80, looking at 81 right now in Sheboygan, 72, partly cloudy for Mongolia. Weather details, 1065thebuzz.com. Another solid hour, nonstop rock on a Friday. Start the weekend on the right foot. Afternoon oddity to come. But first, send the workers home. Weezer! It's on the Buzz.

106.5 The Buzz, Non-Stop Rock, Faith No More, coming from out of nowhere. Afternoon Oddity on tap. Get some Queen coming to Lettuce out of Sublime on the way before 4 and Scorpions. Rhythm of Love on The Buzz.

0: 106.5 The Buzz, Snap Rock Queen, and Stone Cold Crazy. And we head to Columbia. What not to do this weekend, Oddity, where a showing of Spider-Man Brand New Day had to be evacuated after the theater suddenly filled with what moviegoers described as the powerful smell of a fart. Video showed confused fans, including one dressed as Spider-Man, waiting in the lobby while the theater was... I don't think Spider-Man can help with that situation. No one knows exactly what caused the odor, leading theories. Someone set off a stink bomb as a prank, or someone with a serious stomach issue. So far, theaters have not commented on what actually happened. But nobody injured, and movie shown as scheduled. They must have had either the lettuce or the jalapenos. That was one of the two. You know, Spider-Man does whatever a spider can. No, Spider-Man can't help with this one. So everyone, just pretend it wasn't you. That's the number one thing in that situation. Oh God, who did that? Wow, yeah, that's terrible. Let's get out of here now. Nonstop Rock got Space Hog on the way.
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106.5 The Boss, nonstop rock, they're good, and drink alone. Upside to having the radio on, friends. You're never drinking alone. 3 days grace. Don't want to go home tonight. It's on The Buzz.

1065 The Buzz, nonstop rock text request, jumping in rainbow to the Dio era. Long live rock and roll. Just after four, got Sponge on the way. Bad Omens, Dying to Love. It's on the bus.

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0: 106.5 The Buzz, Nonstop Rock Sponge, getting plowed. All right. By the way, those of you heading for the car cruise downtown this evening, I wonder, are there any show plows they can put out there? Because, I mean, it happens often enough. But, yes, the Cruisin' Brews going on downtown this evening. Head to Facebook for more details on that. Speaking of car fans, by the way, coming back Monday, All Request Buzz Lunch going to have your shot at Milwaukee IndyCar tickets with Text to Win birthday trivia. All right, so every day got your shot at single day passes. They're running the doubleheader again this year. So you get birthday trivia right, you make your choice either Saturday or Sunday. Then at the end of it all, somebody's going to get hooked up with a full weekend pass. 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We'll be drawn for those the week after. But all next week and the week after, going to have your shot to win your way in for Milwaukee IndyCar. 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
0: Tonight, chance of an early sprinkle, better chance of an overnight sprinkle. Cloudy 67, sunshine 80 for Saturday. Chance of showers Saturday night, overnight again. Clear skies and 65. Got 80 right now in Sheboygan, 107 for downtown Baghdad, Iraq. Weather details, 1065thebuzz.com. 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

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It was the Merkinball single, I think, rocking in the free world. That was the B-side off that one back in the day. 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

0: 106.5 The Buzz, Nonstop Rock, Nine Inch Nails, as live as you need me to be. Toss in some Judas Priest, build those back at 5, and there you go, friends. Yay, the weekend! Woohoo! All kinds of good stuff going on tonight. All right, enjoy the car cruise, which, I know, mildly disappointing on the whole powerboat thing, but, what are you going to do? Besides, it's easier to look at cars than it is boats anyway. Hey, they're racing. I can't see what's they're out there in the lake. But either way, still fun. Get out there at night. Check the cars. There's some cool stuff that's going to be rolling around. And, of course, all kinds of good stuff happening this weekend as well. If you're headed up to family night, awesome. If you're headed down to the Brewers, awesome. Let's roll. Let's be careful out there. Don't let them grind you down. Go Brewers. Have a good one, friends.
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Guns N' Roses, Sheboygan's Rock Station 106.5, The Buzz, and howdy doody dooters. Happy Friday afternoon, closing in on the weekend, Buzz. Enjoy it, friends. Got anything fun and exciting? Let me know if you do. All yours. Hey, I don't know what I'm getting myself into tomorrow. I touched on it this morning, but if anybody's got any advice or what the hell to expect with the Kiss Sienna, do tell. Well, we'll talk about that here shortly. It's Steve Underfire, Matt Katzman, The Buzz.

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0: is from Eve Under Fire with Maria Brink. That's Villainous, Sheboygan's Rock Station 106.5 The Buzz. Again, thank you fine folks for joining me. Hoping your Friday treating you well. A little after 5 o'clock, inching our way towards the weekend. Buzz, enjoy it. Mentioned a little bit ago, anybody got anything fun and exciting going on this weekend? My buddy's daughter has got her quinceañera tomorrow, and I very much have no idea what I'm getting myself into. Obviously, not a Mexican, and I don't mean that disparaging. Literally a Mexican culture thing. It's like a sweet 16, but for a 15-year-old, if I'm not mistaken. It's going to be a good time. I'm going to get all Modelo drunk. But other than that, I have no idea what the hell I am in store for. It's going to be a good time. So if anybody's been to a quince, let me know. Because, yeah, I'm clueless as to what I'm getting myself into. Got my hair cut, got my suit dry clean, so we're good to go with that one. But yeah, wish me luck. It's going to be a good time. I'm obviously friends with the whole family and stuff, so it'll be a good time. But again, I am very, very clueless as to what I'm getting into. So any advice, I'm all ears.
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0: Partly cloudy here in Sheboygan. We are still at 79 degrees, but is gradually going to be cooling off for us. We're looking at a low 67 for this evening into the overnight hours. Tomorrow, same high of 80 as we have today. Once again, staying dry, partly cloudy for us. Sunday, that bumps up to a 30% chance of showers, high of 81 degrees. 70% chance of Monday showers, thunderstorms, high of 80.

Event Sevenfold, Sheboygan's Rock Station 106.5, The Buzz on We Roll, heading our way towards 6 o'clock. Ticket windows for this week in the books. That is it for Five Finger Death Punch tickets, but we will run back some ticket windows Monday and Thursday of next week. Fill in on the details on that. We'll get you those specifics shortly after 6. Before we get into that, we've got some Toadies, Def Leppard, new one from Ice Nine Kills on the other side of Billy Idol on The Buzz.

0: Ice Nine Kills, that's Twisted the Knife, Sheboygan's Rock Station, 106.5, The Buzz closing in, 6 o'clock around the corner, get some Chili Peppers, Disturbed, Aerosmith on the other side of 6, Def Leppard up after the Toadies next on The Buzz.
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Aerosmith, Sheboygan's Rock Station 106.5. The Buzz got us just after 6 o'clock. Thank you for joining me. My name is Bill Lowe. Ticket windows in the books yesterday. That is it for Five Finger Death Punch tickets. We'll run back some ticket windows Monday. Details after Shinedown Mitchell.

0: Latest from Shinedown, that's Young Again, Sheboygan's Rock Station 106.5, The Buzz. Well, congratulations to our ticket window winners. Five-figure Death Punch tickets are all in the books. Got it started off on Monday, wrapped them up yesterday. Keep an eye on your email. Hopefully, I don't have the winner sheet in front of me, so I believe the tickets have been sent out. But again, keep an eye on your email. Accept those as soon as you can, if you would be so kind. That said, we'll run back some ticket windows. Monday and Thursday of next week is going to be your shot at Theory of Dead Man and Seven Dust tickets, bringing their Dead Seven tour to the Epic Event Center up in Green Bay. That is going on a week from Sunday. The 16th of August is the date on that one. Be listening all through the day, Monday and Thursday. I believe we'll have a pair during the noon hour on Tuesday as well. Pretty sure these tickets are all going to be at Will Call. I'll double check with that one. And we'll remind the winners. Night of the show, if you do go on to win, make sure you bring your ID with you. Show it to them at the ticket office. The Theory of a Dead Man 7 Dust tickets going to be at Epic Event Center there waiting for you. Again, that's going on a week from Sunday, 16th of August.
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2: 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I'm Otto. Sid Wilson is officially out as Slipknot's DJ and keyboard player. A source close to the band said Sid was notified last week he had been permanently kicked out, according to TMZ sources. Wilson's bandmates had been ready to part ways with him for a while after the group had finally had enough of his behavior and treatment of bandmates and others surrounding the group. Meanwhile, Wilson's ex-fiance and mother of his child, Kelly Osbourne, posted a string of cryptic Instagram posts apparently referring to Wilson but not mentioning him by name, ending with her saying, quote, she would protect her son at all costs and choose him over anyone or anything, unquote. Wilson was one of the group's 9 original members and had been with them since 1999. No word on any replacement from the band. Drowning Pool and Saliva are joining forces for a special co-headlining U.S. tour celebrating the legacies of their Sinner and Every 6 Seconds albums. Dates will include October 18th at Kansasville, Wisconsin's 1175. In other tour announcements, Steve Vai will be joining King Crimson members Adrian Belew and Tony Levin for dates with their supergroup Beat. Dates will include October 19th at the Riverside Theater in Milwaukee and October 22nd at Madison's Orpheum Theater. Linkin Park has announced Unshatter, a brand new documentary directed by their own Joe Hahn, coming to theaters this fall. The film, a combination concert film for their return show in Sao Paulo, Brazil, and documentary about the group's return after the passing of Chester Bennington in 2017 and the introduction of new vocalist Emily Armstrong. The film hits theaters worldwide September 30th, with the list of theaters to be released soon. The soundtrack will be out September 25th. Former Deep Purple bassist and singer Glenn Hughes says he's retiring from touring as he prepares for open heart surgery. The 74-year-old Rock and Roll Hall of Famer revealed doctors found serious heart issues after multiple scans and announced a step back from his current band Trapeze, saying, quote, I really have no option and no choice as my health is my number one priority, unquote. He then went on to thank fans and fellow artists for their support over the years, adding, quote, grateful to have been chosen with a life full with the gift of music. Thank you for walking beside me, unquote. Hughes' most recent live performance took place May 30th with the Dead Daisies. Jelly Roll announced he's taking a break for his mental health following his divorce from Bunny XO. Announcing during his concert in Salt Lake City last week there would be a hiatus from performing for at least a year and adding, quote, this has truly been a lifetime experience for me. I'm fixing to take some time off and heal. Thank you for the opportunity, unquote. His last scheduled performance was July 30th in Colorado Springs. And that is the Rock Report. For these stories and more, including audio, video, and links, go to the Rock Report blog, 1065thebuzz.com.
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0: Starting to cool off, 78 degrees, so it isn't hitting a wall too bad yet. But temperature's going to continue to cool off. 67, the low for tonight. 80 tomorrow with mostly cloudy skies. 30% chance of some Sunday showers. Even some thunderstorms are possible. But again, a high of 81 degrees, 80. And a 70% chance of Monday showers and thunderstorms. Details, as always, 1065thebuzz.com. A Monday

Alice in Chains, Sheboygan Rock Station 106.5, The Buzz. Well, that is just about going to do it. My name is Bill, though. Have yourself a damn fine rest of your Friday. We'll be back Sunday afternoon. We'll let you know how that old Kinsey went. But before I get out of here, got some Jane's Addiction Tesla up on the way. Throwing some Jelly Roll up after Sammy Hagar on The Buzz.

0: roll, Sheboygan's Rock Station 106.5 The Buzz. Well, that is going to do it. My name is Bildo. Have yourself a lovely rest of your Friday. Have a fantastic weekend as well. We'll be back Sunday. Be back Monday morning as well. Get your ticket window Monday underway again. First shot, Seven Dust Theory of Dead Man tickets on Monday. But on that note, I'm all donezo. Throwing some Tesla after Jane's Addiction next on The Buzz.
1: Your roof's in pretty good shape, isn't it? 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